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1: All day. 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Million
2: Dollar. All right, if you said that this voice.
3: She blew me away. Do you know I have a hype man? And you have a hype girl.
2: Is Nicki Minaj. You would be correct. And in the Millionaire's Lounge, where you are one step away from $1 million, all you got to do is guess the voice, get yourself in the Millionaire's Lounge, and then the cash could be yours. Like you, Chantal, who was telling me off air all the things you're going to do with this $1 million. You got a full detailed plan laid out.
4: I've actually done research.
2: You've done research?
4: Because I said I'm going to win it. 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
2: Oh, I love the confidence, Chantal. I love the confidence. Well, we are going to get into an R&B 3 next, and then another shot at our $1 million voice. We're going to introduce you at 11 o'clock to a brand new voice. Work out who the voice is to get yourself in the Millionaire's Lounge where you could win $1 million.
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0: 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Do you want to hear some brand new Miley Cyrus? A little sneaky peek. This is Bass Persuades, one of the songs from her brand new album, which comes out not next Friday, but the Friday after. As we do non-stop music right across the weekend, going to play this for you next.
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17: Good morning, I'm Polly Bayfield. Police in Sydney are investigating after a woman's body was pulled from the water at Bondi Beach. Officers were called just after midnight. She hasn't been formally identified yet. There's a warning of potential bushfires as temperatures soar in parts of southeast Queensland. But the cleanup has started in parts of Victoria and New South Wales after strong winds there. Trees came crashing down in parts of Sydney where 7 reporter Sam Payne is.
18: The Blue Mountains, a tree fell on a police station. Another fell on a family home. Multiple people in that home had to be taken to hospital. And that also moved 2 jumping castles. One in Western Sydney that had children inside. Same with in Melbourne. So 5 children had to go to hospital because these jumping castles took air.
17: Elsewhere, Russia and Ukraine have agreed to pause strikes on capitals for the next 3 days. It's as leaders of both countries hold talks with the US aimed at ending their 4-year war. And 2 more people have been found alive more than a week after huge flooding along the Nepal-Tibet border.
19: Clean clothes, a warm shower, a conversation. 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
17: So a last second try for Melbourne means they snatched a 24-20 win over the Sharks, and that means they'll finish 5th to host the Cowboys in an elimination final. Meanwhile, it's a nervous wait for North Queensland after Ruben Cotta was sin-binned and then placed on report for a high shot in their 50-30 loss to the Raiders.
20: You know, we just keep gifting teams opportunities and gifting them momentum in the game, and it hurts us in periods.
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2: All right, for the last half an hour, we've been trying to work out who this voice is, and if you said Calvin Harris...
3: 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But very gracious of her, she let me play We Found Love at the end. 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
2: good. You would be correct, and one step away from winning $1 million. Like you, Emery, what are you going to do when you win $1 million?
4: I'm going to buy my brother a coconut plantation in the Philippines.
2: A coconut plantation in the Philippines. What's a coconut farm set you back?
4: $5,000, that will do.
2: Okay, well, what are you going to do with the other $995,000?
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2: Zoom, zoom, life in the fast lane. I love it. Emery, good luck. Our million-dollar voice is playing right across the day. Your next chance to win coming up at midday. Do not go anywhere, though, because DJ Konski's in the house. Next, a massive world-famous weekend mashup on the other side of this.
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0: 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It's also like a good house cleaning song, going for a run song, whatever you're getting up to today. Do not go anywhere because this, Moving to the Sun, on the air in the next 10, non-stop music right across the weekend.
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0: quite an uncomfortable day here in the southeast. By the start of next week, temperatures will start to drop once again and it will feel like spring, not summer.
1: While the cleanup has started in New South Wales and Victoria after strong winds there. Elsewhere, two more people have been found alive more than a week after catastrophic flooding along the Nepal-Tibet border. More than 5,000 people remain missing, though, including dozens of Australians. A Qantas flight heading to Sydney has been forced to divert after a suspected engine issue. Footage taken shortly after takeoff from New Zealand appears to show flames shooting out from the engine yesterday. And a new report this Father's Day shows more than half of Aussie dads wish they'd taken more parental leave when their kid was born.
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1: The Sharks have let another win slip, going down to the Storm by 4 points at home after conceding a last-second try. Coach Craig Fitzgibbon rinsing the inconsistencies between the ref and bunker.
3: A forward pass is a forward pass, and if you're going to back the referee, back the referee. But don't back him some weeks and then turn around the week after and don't do it, and then do it 2 weeks in a row.
1: And no more Aussies in the singles draw at the US Open. Dane Sweeney has been knocked out of the third round.
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6: Fine for the rest of today on the Darling Downs. Tonight, down to 12, and tomorrow, fine with a high of 25. 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
9: Let's play again. Welcome to our Million Dollar Voice. I'm going to play you a voice, but I'm not going to tell you who it is. You have 30 minutes to work out who it is. Once you think you know, tell us via the Listener app. And if you're correct, if you correctly identify the voice, you get in the Millionaire's Lounge. Somebody in that lounge in just over a week's time is going to have a shot at a life-changing $1 million. And it could be you! All right, let's meet this hour's voice.
10: I saw him DM me and I was just like, yo, Justin Bieber just f***ing DM me, let's f***ing go! I was like, yo, what the f*** do I tell him? What do I tell him? What do I tell him? I was freaking out for like a whole day.
9: Oh, who is that? I'm going to give you a bunch of clues. I can tell you that that voice is Australian, even though they have like a bit of an American accent, they are Australian. And I will also tell you that that voice has once dated Tate McRae. For $1 million, who is this voice?
10: I saw him DM me and I was just like, yo, Justin Bieber just f***ing DM me, let's f***ing go! I was like, yo, what the f*** do I tell him? What do I tell him? What do I tell him? 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
2: Dollar Voice. Alright, so for the last half an hour, we've been trying to work out who this voice is. 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

0: Kevin Little, wrapping up at R&B 3 this afternoon on your number one hit music station. Remember, Sienna Spyro's Die on This Hill, while she is back with something even better. 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
17: Hello, I'm Polly Bayfield. Police in Sydney are investigating after a woman's body was pulled from the water at Bondi Beach. Officers were called just after midnight. She hasn't been formally identified yet. There's a warning of potential bushfires as temperatures soar in parts of southeast Queensland, but the cleanup has started in parts of Victoria and New South Wales after strong winds there. Trees came crashing down in parts of Sydney where Seven reporter Sam Payne is.
18: The Blue Mountains, a tree fell on a police station. Another fell on a family home. And that also moved two jumping castles. One in Western Sydney that had children inside. Same with in Melbourne. So five children had to go to hospital because these jumping castles took air.
17: Elsewhere, a man has died after being attacked by a crocodile in Papua New Guinea. It happened at a wildlife

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1: My husband gave me a credit card, did not put a limit on it. 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
2: Why wouldn't you? 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
1: Angus is like, I'm eating 2 minute noodles over here. 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
1: 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Million
2: Dollar. All right, so if you're just joining us, for the last half an hour, we've been trying to work out who this is.
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2: If you said David Guetta, you would be correct, exactly like Amanda, and now in the Millionaires Lounge.
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2: 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It could be you. Good luck. If you want to get yourself in the Millionaires Lounge, don't go anywhere because we're doing it right across today. Another shot coming up at 2.
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0: We are doing non-stop music all day today. Have you heard? Brand new Bruno Mars. On My Soul is fresh to our playlist. We're going to play this for you in the next 15 minutes. And Tempest City on the air next. 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
8: Only 5 days until we close the doors of the Millionaire's Lounge for good. We're giving away $1 million and we can't afford $15 can of WD-40 to fix the hinges of that door. Now, if you are in that lounge, good luck to you because you are one step away from winning a life-changing $1 million. How do you get in that lounge, you ask? It's simple. You just got to guess our $1 million voice. Let's introduce you to them right now. Every hour, it's a brand new voice. You work out who it is, you get yourself in the lounge. Without further ado, here is this hour's voice.
9: I was just a baby when my brothers were successful.
10: Yeah.
9: So it's like the life, the only life I've really known. I think they were successful when I was, what, 2 years old, 3 years old?
8: All right, this voice has the initials JJ, has five brothers. 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
9: I was just a baby when my brothers were successful.
10: Yeah.
9: So it's like the life, the only life I've really known. I think they were successful when I was, what, 2 years old, 3 years old?
8: Let's get into some non-stop music as you get guessing. We are doing it right across the day. Our $1 million voice. It is on right now here on your number one hit music station.

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0: Michaela, you and a bunch of others told us correctly that that is Janet Jackson, which means you are now in the Millionaire's Lounge.
5: Oh, wow, that's awesome. Thanks so much.
0: What are you going to do with the $1 million?
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0: Oh, well, you definitely won't have that problem when you are $1 million richer. Good luck. We are playing again at 3 p.m. It's our Million Dollar Voice doing it right across the day.
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15: Hey there, Stephen Zoyce with you. A woman has died after being pulled unconscious from the surf at Sydney's Bondi Beach shortly after midnight. Emergency crews performed CPR, but she couldn't be saved and is yet to be formally identified. Police are now investigating the circumstances surrounding the situation. One in three Aussies are shooting for $1 million-plus retirement, with 35% targeting more than $1.25 million in super. MLC spokesperson Joe Ogilvie says those chasing a champagne retirement could be looking at around $83,000 a year in retirement income.
13: But we were a little surprised at just how high people are aiming. Now, retirement is a lifetime in the making, and everyone will have their own number, but the key is to have a plan.
15: Police are hunting a 48-year-old after an alleged axe attack in regional Victoria. Three victims aged 76, 74 and 47 were rushed to hospital with life-threatening injuries, while the accused remains on the run. And top US officials have met with Vladimir Putin as talks are held in Moscow aimed at ending the war with Ukraine.
16: Research shows that regularly eating ultra-processed foods can increase your risk of developing type 2 diabetes by 53%. Search Diabetes Australia for more about the nation's fastest-growing chronic condition.
15: Reports today the Sharks semi-final won't be played at Shark Park. Cronulla will instead face the Cowboys at Allianz Stadium in Week 1, something listeners Gordon Tellus is happy about.
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20: 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Tonight, down to 12 and tomorrow, fine with a high of 25. 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
0: One voice, $1 million. Yep, you could win $1 million life-changing dollars just for guessing our mystery voice. Would you like to meet them right now? As soon as you meet them, you've got half an hour to register your guess on the Listener app. If you don't have the Listener app, download it from the App Store. But yeah, if you guess correctly, you then get in the Millionaire's Lounge. Now, in like a week and a half's time, somebody from that Millionaire's Lounge is going to have a shot at this life-changing money. Are you ready to meet the voice? Here is the voice.
23: The most romantic thing I've ever done. I can't give away all my secrets. I mean, I can't do that. I already wrote a song about how to be a good boyfriend.
0: 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And I can also... And this is going to make things, like, really easy. I can also tell you that their initials are JB. 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
3: Some of them are really hard and some of them are quite easy. And I'm like, oh, yep, that's Ed Sheeran. Yep, that's Pink. That's Bruno Mars.
0: Well, I hope you got our last one that we've been guessing for the last half an hour. Justin Bieber.
4: The most romantic thing I've ever done. I can't give away all my secrets. I mean, I can't do that. I already wrote a song about how to be a good boyfriend.
0: If you told us on the listener app that that voice was Justin Bieber, you would be correct. And now in the Millionaire's Lounge, one step away from $1 million. If you want to hear our next voice, do not go anywhere. 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
5: Toowoomba's average unleaded price today is around $2.05 a litre, while some servos are selling it as low as $1.98. 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
0: Five days left to get yourself in the Millionaire's Lounge before it shuts for good, and then somebody in that lounge has a shot at a life-changing $1 million. If you want to get yourself in the lounge, all you got to do is listen up right now to this voice. If you can work out who it is, tell us via the listener app, and if you are correct, we'll put you in the lounge. Are you ready?
10: Thank you, next, was something that I said for, like, years. I always would be like, thank you, next, to, like, anything. You know this guy.
0: Oh, I know who that voice is. Do you? I can tell you that that voice has the initials A-G, and that voice loves saying thank you, next, as well. Is that what they said?
10: Thank you, next, was something that I said for, like, years. I always would be like, thank you, next, to, like, anything. You know this guy.
0: Okay, register your guess. You've got 30 minutes to do so. I can tell you that that voice is not Olivia Dean, but Olivia's on the air now with Baby Steps. Who is that million-dollar voice on your number one hit music station? Good luck. The guessing starts now.

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0: All right, we have spent the last half an hour trying to get in the Millionaire's Lounge, which gets us one step away from winning a life-changing $1 million. 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
4: Thank You Next was something that I said for, like, years. I always would be like, Thank You Next to, like, anything. You know this, yeah. Guy.
0: If you said Ariana, you are correct. You are in the Millionaire's Lounge. Like you, Hannah, you want to win a million, right?
5: I would love to. My mum and dad work extremely hard, and they have raised 5 incredible children.
0: Aww.
5: So they definitely deserve it.
0: Well, good luck to you, Hannah. And do not go anywhere. We are doing this thing right across the day. 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

0: 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Of course, it is Alex Warren. This is Emerald Eyes. 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Hear this in the next 10.
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13: Hey there, Stephen Zoyce with you. A woman has died after being pulled unconscious from the surf at Sydney's Bondi Beach shortly after midnight. Emergency crews performed CPR, but she couldn't be saved and is yet to be formally identified. Police are now investigating the circumstances surrounding the situation. One in three Aussies are shooting for $1 million-plus retirement, with 35% targeting more than $1.25 million in super. MLC spokesperson Joe Ogilvie says those chasing a champagne retirement could be looking at around $83,000 a year in retirement income.
14: But we were a little surprised at just how high people are aiming. Now, retirement is a lifetime in the making, and everyone will have their own number, but the key is to have a plan.
13: Police are hunting a 48-year-old after an alleged axe attack in regional Victoria. Three victims aged 76, 74 and 47 were rushed to hospital with life-threatening injuries, while the accused remains on the run. And top US officials have met with Vladimir Putin as talks are held in Moscow aimed at ending the war with Ukraine.
15: Did you know that diabetes is Australia's fastest growing chronic condition? Over 300 Australians are diagnosed with the condition every day. 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
13: All hail Tyrell Sloan, the Dragons' fullback, slotting a mind-boggling last-gasp field goal to give St George the win over Para the Savo. It was made even more symbolic now that he's potentially finished up with the Red V.
16: Sloan has a pig! What's he got? He's got a two-point shot! It goes over the crossbar! Tyrell Sloan, an unlikely hero! Who knew that Tyrell Sloan could boot a 42-metre field goal? That is absolutely incredible!
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19: Fine for the rest of today on the Darling Downs. Tonight, down to 12 and tomorrow, fine with a high of 25. 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
0: Alright, see this big wooden door right here? That is the door to the Millionaires Lounge. It is going to slam shut on Thursday in 5 days' time. So if you are not in that lounge by then, you will not have a chance at winning a life-changing $1 million. So let's get you in the lounge. To do that, you just got to work out who this million-dollar voice is.
22: And Holy really encaptured my playful side and my humour in the music. You know, I championed that song from the beginning.
0: So obviously that voice is British. I can tell you that that voice has the initials SS. And I can also tell you that that voice, well, I mean, they pretty much told you that they have a song, Unholy.
22: Unholy really encaptured my playful side and my humour in the music. You know, I championed that song from the beginning.
0: All right, that is your million-dollar voice. You have a very generous 30 minutes to work out who it is and tell us via the Listener app. Yes, correctly, you get in the Millionaire's Lounge where you get one step away from $1 million. Good luck, our million-dollar voice has officially started.

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0: Footwear, Tampa City, this evening on your number one hit music station. Hey, The Pulse with Shawnee B starts in 20 minutes' time. Massive show tonight. He's going to talk all about Miley Cyrus's new era, like her new album that she's about to drop, plus she's got a new song out, and she's had like a bit of a name change. Also on the show, a very special guest, Will Ferrell's 22-year-old son, who has gotten into the music industry and he's killing it. That all happening in like 20 minutes' time, but first, let's make somebody a millionaire.
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0: Please tell me you guessed Sam Smith.
3: And Holy really encaptured my playful side and my humour in the music. You know, I championed that song from the beginning.
0: For the last half an hour, we were trying to work out that voice. If you correctly said Sam Smith, you would be in the Millionaire's Lounge and now one step away from winning $1 million. That was you, Catherine. What are you going to do with a million?
4: Oh, I would love to, like, either buy my own place and renovate, like, a kitchen. Mm-hmm. And, like, because I absolutely love to cook.
0: Oh, what are we cooking? What's the go-to meal?
4: Oh, the whole Mexican kind of cuisine and also Italian. I love to make my own pasta.
0: Catherine, you could fly to Mexico with $1 million. Best of luck to you. And if you missed out, don't stress. We're doing the Million Dollar Voice again tomorrow morning. Make sure you're listening bright and early. Next week is the final week, so really lock in. And make sure you lock in tonight because The Pulse with Shawnee B is on. Big show tonight, and it all kicks off from 6 p.m. Do not go anywhere. That is like 20 minutes away.
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6: Victim numbers are down 9.6%, but most serious crimes are committed by repeat offenders, often while they're on bail. 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To have your say on the proposed new laws, search Breach Bail, Go to Jail. 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
16: Well, it's a great, big, gigantic, huge, enormous happy birthday to my dear, dear friend and incredible co-host extraordinaire, Alex Dyson. Put it mate.
17: Thank you, brother.
16: Yes.
17: Very nice to be joining the 38 club today.
16: Oh, officially, what an insignificant age.
17: Wow, it's officially 20 years since I became a man. When I turned 18 and I was officially a man. And would be reported in news articles of, instead of boy found on roof of school, it would be man found on roof of school. So, 20 years of doing that.
16: Do you know that you share almost the same birthday with Wheatus, Teenage Dirtbag, which came out 26 years ago, I think, on Saturday.
17: On the 20th of June, was it?
16: I think so, yeah. So, something like that. Belinda walked in and said, did you know Wheatus, Teenage Dirtbag came out 26 years ago? That makes me shudder.
17: I can't remember if I share a birthday or it was a famous death on the 22nd of June, but it was the dog actor from the new TV sitcom Frasier and Meryl Streep. I'm pretty sure Meryl Streep's birthday today as well. So big happy birthday to Meryl. And a big happy solstice to everyone over the weekend. Shortest day of the year.
16: Are you always on the solstice?
17: Well, I'm pretty sure the short solstice is the 21st. So I think it's up. The days are only getting longer from here on in, Matt O'Kine.
16: Things are only getting brighter. I love to hear it. Nicole Kidman had her birthday yesterday as well. So, you really are rocking with the big guns. Well done, mate. Very proud of you. Now, look, let's dive into this big 38th birthday week of Matt and Alex All Day Breakfast. Hopefully, you've treated yourself to a little parody.
17: Well, it's Alex's birthday, and you get the parody presents.
16: Get to work.
17: Can I have something for my birthday? Can I have an update on the piano saga that has enthralled the nation ever since Matt O'Kine promised two little children a piano and then withdrew it because his own desired a place to play.
16: Okay, yes, there has been an update. Let's dive in. Matt and Alex, All Day Breakfast. Hope you're well.
3: Let's get this show on the road.
17: Let's go.
3: Here we go.
16: Well, it'll be no surprise to you, Alex Dyson, that at about 8:30 on Saturday morning, I was just pottering about the kitchen. I think I was making a bit of a Milo. Making a bit of toast for Sophia, a bit of peanut butter on one half, butter on the other half.
17: What's your usual scoop levels? Because I could see you the kind of guy who would like scoop 3 teaspoons out to save for later and then pour just the jug into the
16: No, I do two teaspoons for me and one for Sophia, and I'm a very moderate Milologist. So I was doing my little two for me, one for you kind of business when I got the bzz, bzz of my phone.
17: And I thought, Saturday morning hotline bling.
16: Yeah, I thought, I wonder what that could be. Look down, calendar reminder. Now, I've taken to using emojis in my calendar reminders, and if you don't do this, this is a life hack for you.
17: Okay.
16: Okay, chuck the emojis into the reminders. Cause then,
17: does it even work?
16: Yeah, that's the thing. I didn't realize that it worked.
17: Okay.
16: Because there's so often I've got 5 things on in a day, mm-hmm. and they're all just words. And when you look at your calendar, you're like, oh, what's that? You got to read every single one of them, figure out, oh, okay, no, that is important. Whereas now, chuck the big old red siren emoji. That's important.
17: I like the spinning red lights.
16: Yep. I'm like, next woo, to something. Woo, woo, important. So I know if I see that on a day, I'm like, oh, I can't just ignore that. But on Saturday,
17: and like other emojis, like a surfing emoji is like leisure or something.
16: Exactly.
17: Like it's in the calendar, but it's not like.
16: Or on this particular Saturday, the two little beer emojis. Oh. I'm like, oh. Yeah, have some beers with Sam and Greg in the arvo. Some absolutely.
17: Calendar approved beers.
16: So anyways, and then there's 2 soccer balls, you know, at the very start of the calendar. Oh,
17: 5 a.m.
16: Brews are playing. Exactly.
17: 5 a.m. Saturday, pop it on the calendar.
16: So I don't have to worry about, oh, is that important? Because I just see soccer balls. I'm like, well, that's not important, but I want to know about it. Anyway, yeah. So that's my little hack. Until at 8 o'clock on Saturday morning, I see the calendar and look down and see 2 little piano keyboard emojis.
17: It's time.
16: With the words move piano !! And I went, oh no.
17: Well, what have you got your calendar set to? Like, remind me 10 minutes before, 30
16: yes.
17: minutes before,
16: 10
17: one
16: minutes
17: day
16: before. But this
17: I got a phone call last week. Friend I hadn't chatted to for a little bit calls me up, says, happy birthday. And I'm like, oh, it's you're about a week early on this. And I, oh, really? It popped up in my calendar. I'm like, have you got your calendar set for like a 7-day reminder, like lead up? Because that's quite early.
16: Did they? Or they?
17: I think
16: did
17: that
16: they
17: must have. Yeah, I think they said that must have been what happened.
16: No, I
17: yeah.
16: do 10 minutes beforehand, and for whatever, and 8 a.m. is the default. So it obviously, I just chucked it in at 8 a.m. and then yeah, that's why it was coming up.
17: Oh, so you didn't have to move it at 8 a.m. and you were late scooping.
16: No. I realized, oh God, I've organized this thing. I'd sent multiple messages during the week to many different people to make this happen, and now I actually had to deliver on the goods. And so suddenly, morning ruined. You know, I'm sitting there thinking, how the hell are we going to move a piano? Like, because I'd messaged Julie.
17: You typed in the calendar, move piano, without a thought to the other than just picking it up and move, like, shifting
16: it. I just thought, yeah, well, we'll be able to do it. And then I messaged Julie, and Julie was like,
17: is the president kindly donating the piano to another listener of the pod?
16: And Julie, with years and years of wisdom ahead of me, I said, oh, Adam's good for 12 p.m. You know, what's your address? Then Julie said, is Adam the recipient of the piano or the piano mover? And I said, oh, he's the recipient. It might just be me and him.
17: Well, you had to say poco de los dos here. He is both the recipient and the mover.
16: Yeah, so I said, no, he's the recipient. It might just be me and him. Then Julie just said, have you moved a piano before? They weigh 300 kilograms. Book a piano mover. They are fast, pro, and you won't end up with pieces of a piano. So then I thought,
17: Julie, laying down a little bit of common sense across the board here.
16: And in the most dude fashion, we rock up, right? And I meet Adam out the front. He's got his trailer there. And I'm like, I might just go in and see Julie,
17: so,
16: say g'day.
17: So you didn't book a piano mover?
16: Well, we put a call out on the podcast. Is there any piano movers? I wasn't expecting a free piano moving, by the way. I was just hoping to get some advice from someone, but no one even helped me out there. So suddenly I was like, okay, well, looks like it's O-kind on his own kind.
17: Adam brings a trailer, like a standard two-wheel, like just trailer at the back of a car.
16: Yep. And then two wooden dolly things, like with wheels on the bottom of them. They're like plastic wheels, and they were looking pretty.
17: A piano moving dolly.
16: Because
17: I do remember when we talked about it ages ago, I sent you a link
16: for
17: piano moving dollies, which are larger rubber wheels.
16: Yes, we will get to that, okay?
17: Okay.
16: So I walk in just to say g'day to Julie, and then I go, oh, is this the piano? She's like, yeah, but I'm like, oh, yeah, no worries. I go to lift it up. I'm like, it is not, the end that I'm lifting is not like, uncontacting the ground by even the tiniest millimeter. And I looked at Julie and she goes, I told you. And I'm like, it really is heavy, isn't it? She's like, yes.
17: She tells you it's 300 kilograms. You go, oh, okay, I'll bring two men. This means that you think that you can comfortably enough deadlift 150 kilograms.
16: Belinda calls me multiple times as I'm driving to this place going, we are going to Europe soon. Don't you dare break an arm, get squashed.
17: Hurt a back.
16: Hurt your back. There is no fun holidays with a popped disc. Just don't do anything silly. I'm like, yeah, don't worry about it. We'll be fine. Get to Julie's. Can't move it. So then Adam's friend comes along, Dan.
17: Oh, okay. Now, did Dan come with him at the time, or did you both get there and realize you needed a third person?
16: No, Dan was coming, but he was a bit late, so he ends up coming.
17: Mm-hmm.
16: And Dan is a safety certifier, so he's like all across all this stuff.
17: That's a job.
16: Yeah. And so him and Adam, they got to work. Okay, now.
17: Wait. What do you mean?
16: There was partners. Dan and Adam's partners were there as well. Both of their kids were there. There was like a party at Julie's, all watching Dan and Adam use all of their brute strength.
17: What were you doing there?
16: I was there for emotional support. And eventually we get it onto the trolleys. I say we very loosely. And we wheel it down the hallway. I'm more worried about whether it's going to mark the floor or not.
17: Yes.
16: And then we get to the tough bit. We get it out the door, okay, along the wooden floorboards, out the door to the back area. But Julie's house is a Queenslander. It's high set. All right? Big
17: So it's up on stilts off the ground.
16: Oh, yeah. So thankfully,
17: up a wooden staircase.
16: Oh, yeah. But no, no, no. See, this is the thing. There is no, like, literally no way we can do that. So we take it all the way out the back.
17: Yeah.
16: And then there is like a, it's like, the house is also on a slight hill. So okay. The back of the house is actually at sort of ground level, and it's the front of the house is that's quite high. Yep. So we get it out the back and we wheel it around, and then the side of the house, there's this long, thin, multi-stepped gradient down.
17: Okay. It's like not just the a ramp. Line. There are steps, but it's long and...
16: And we look at it and we think, we're going to need something here.
17: How are you going to roll this thing down steps?
16: Bro, as soon as I went to lift it, I was like, this is why these things squash people on cartoons. Immediately, I was like, I could see myself getting absolutely mashed under this thing.
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18: The nickname detectives are going to put their badges on and play next. That is, you call up on 131060, tell us your nickname. We have to guess how you got it. That is how you play it, but it doesn't always go like
19: now,
18: that.
19: Now, do you remember last time we played last week and we called Crete?
20: Yes.
19: I believe it was Missy. Were we calling Missy in Crete? And she had an unbelievable nickname. Tell us, is this your nickname, Marissa?
21: It's not my nickname.
19: Whose is it?
21: It's another nickname.
19: Oh, great. No, okay. What is it?
21: It's Missy.
19: Missy would be a good nickname for Marissa.
18: Yeah.
20: Yeah.
21: But it is. It is.
19: Missy. Oh,
18: so it is your nickname?
21: Yes, it is.
20: Or that's just James Blake not knowing how it works. Hey, let's call someone in Greece and get him. Like, that is...
19: It was amazing.
20: Very
19: James,
20: obvious.
19: James, how long have you been a producer on the show?
1: I've been here since 2022.
19: That's over four years. And that was an amazing call.
3: Nickname detectives, clearly it is a spectrum.
19: Yeah.
3: You know, at one end you've got the nickname. Oh, yeah, you were close. When I was three, I tripped over and my grandpa called me this because, and it's a thing we'll never figure out versus my name's Nicholas, my nickname's Nick.
18: 1060, give us a buzz. If you know how to play it, hopefully.
3: Try and get somewhere between those goalposts and we'll have a good old time.
22: Three voices, too many lols. Fifi, Fev and Nick.

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0: away.
1: Yep.
0: And a couple of weeks later, we were in the car park, and my youngest son goes, "Oh, Dad, there's my scooter."
1: Oh.
0: And so we spotted the push bike on with that another kid was riding. So we raced down to the police shop and reported it and said, "We found them. The kids riding around in the car park. Can I go and get them?" And the police said, "Well, we can't do anything right now." And I said, "Well, I'm going back there to go and get them."
1: Yeah, yeah, definitely. Oh, you got her.
2: So did you go?
0: Yes, so we went and sat in the car park and watched them for a bit. Just waited for the numbers to go down a bit.
2: Oh, I didn't want to be outnumbered, Mark.
1: I get it.
0: And then they were lining up to get on the bus.
1: Oh.
0: And I thought, perfect opportunity. So as they walked up onto the bus, I drove my car in front of the bus, hopped out and spoke to the driver, and I said, these two kids here have stolen my kids' bikes.
1: I'm taking them.
0: And she just looked at me and she said, "Go and get them."
2: Oh, my God, Andrew. I mean, I don't want to encourage some vigilante stuff, but that
1: your stuff, it's your stuff.
2: Who, oh, my God, and he's smart. So he blocked the bus in, couldn't let them get on. That is amazing.
1: Well done, Andrew.
2: Andrew, ahead of Father's Day, hooly dooly.
1: Yeah, that is like some cartel kind of stuff.
2: And he's saying his kids were in the car, so they would have seen Dad do that. That's Action Man.
1: Oh, my God. G.I. Joe, G.I. Andrew.
2: G.I. Andrew.
1: Jen, did you get your stuff back?
3: We did, and it was a safe full of gold jewellery.
1: Oh.
3: My parents were separating, and we were packing up the house, and no one knew the code to the safe, so we gave it to the removalist, and they decided to chuck it over a cliff, and the safe opened, and all this jewellery came out, this gold jewellery of my mum's from over the years.
2: Wait,
3: so
2: Jen,
3: quite
2: sorry.
3: Expensive jewellery.
2: Sorry, hang on. You can't just say they chucked it over a cliff. Were they like, "Oh, you don't want it, I'm going to chuck it," and that inadvertently opened
3: it? Pretty much. That's what they did. They chucked it over a cliff, and it opened up and all this jewelry came out of it. And this was in Sydney, so...
1: So you didn't even know if it's all the jewelry or some of it fell in the water. You're just like, well, this is what we got.
3: No, it landed on the sort of the rock, so it was open. So we got everything out of there, and there was quite a bit in there. So
2: Jen's just scrambling down a cliff face to get her mum's jewelry back.
3: Yeah, they went down and they actually got it and brought it back to mum. Not sure whether she really wanted it in the end, but anyway, she took it. So it was a safe full of jewelry that we couldn't open because we just didn't bother because no one knew the code.
1: Yeah,
2: they were going to just, don't worry.
1: Did you
2: about
1: give them any of it? Like, did you give them a little cut?
3: Yes, my mum did give me some jewelry, yes.
1: No.
2: The
1: removalist. The
2: removalist who opened the safe.
3: Oh, the removalist? No, not that I'm aware
1: of. Nah, stuff them. No. Don't need them.
2: No bracelets for you.
1: No bracelets for you.
4: Harry and Tommy. Peter, pumpkin eater, are you there?
5: I am. What
4: I like the sound of you, Peter.
5: Sorry?
4: I like the sound of you.
5: Oh, me too. I like the sound of you, Kate.
6: Did you just call Carrie Kate Pig?
5: Carrie, sorry.
7: Carrie and Tommy.
4: Only
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14: Good morning, Rob McLeod with a fresh news update. Sweltering conditions across the Darling Downs and southwest Queensland have raised concerns about what could be a severe fire season. Fire crews battling multiple blazes over the weekend, including a large bushfire at Plainland, where 15 crews and aerial support were deployed. A prepare to leave warning was issued, homes were evacuated and the Warrego Highway was closed, while crews also fought a vegetation fire near Chinchilla. Three people have been taken to hospital after a two-vehicle crash on the Warrego Highway at Haigsley. The crash happened near Schultz Road yesterday afternoon. Two people in their 20s taken to Ipswich Hospital, while a teenage boy was taken to the PA Hospital in Brisbane, all in stable conditions. And staff at Queensland's youth detention centres will again walk off the job today. The industrial action will begin with a 12-hour work stoppage today and continue throughout the week. It comes after the Australian Workers Union claims staff endured more than 500 serious assaults in the past year.
13: HIT National News.
11: Good morning, I'm Lee Jollo. Starting overseas, US envoys have arrived in Ukraine as part of a push to revive peace talks in Russia. Both of the warring nations have agreed to halt strikes on capital cities during the talks. Ukraine President Volodymyr Zelensky says peace is needed and that he's ready for a constructive discussion. One Nation has revealed a policy to immediately divert a portion of super payments back to workers. Leader Pauline Hanson says it's about delivering cost of living relief to renters and mortgage holders. The policy would run for 3 years. Air Services Australia has imposed rare restrictions on airspace over parts of eastern Australia due to an air traffic controller shortage. The move means pilots must communicate their positions to each other, with some Brisbane flights affected. It comes after a Qantas flight was diverted following an engine scare in New Zealand. And a wild start to Queensland's bushfire season, with multiple advice level blazes burning in the south. It's after temps soared yesterday, hitting 35 in the Brisbane CBD.
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11: The Panthers are the 2026 minor premiers after beating the Tigers by 28 points. Penrith star Nathan Cleary says getting stars Isaiah Yeo and Mitch Kenny back from injury was a big boost.
15: I think both him and Mitch coming back, they add a bit of that experience and leadership. And yeah, that's not taken away from both Freddie and Lindsay, who were in their positions, who I think did an outstanding job whilst they were out. But yeah, they just bring a calm head.
11: Penrith will host the Roosters on Sunday. Finals week one kicks off though on Friday, when the Rabbitohs face the Knights in an elimination final.
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13: This is HIT weather.
14: Fine and sunny today with a top of 25 degrees. Tomorrow, partly cloudy with a high of 22 and partly cloudy for Wednesday and Thursday. 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
24: Hey, ladies, pull over. You might want to pull over because I'm talking like this now.
25: It's gonna be good, it's gonna be fine, it's gonna be
23: be alright. A little bit out of line.
0: This is Jess and Rowan.
1: This is gonna be good.
2: Welcome to your working week. Good morning, Jess.
3: Why, good morning, Rowan. How do you do?
24: I do very well.
3: Wonderful. A solid weekend out of 10.
2: Oh, it was a good weekend, actually. Maybe 8 was good. I really enjoyed it.
3: Phenomenal. Send your father some well wishes yesterday.
2: Yes, sent him some well wishes.
3: Are you a texter, a caller, FaceTimer?
2: Well, I'll call because he really appreciates a call, but he's the type that won't pick up. So I knew that I would call him and he wouldn't pick up.
3: Yep.
2: And he didn't. And then he called me back maybe 5 minutes later and I said, how nice. How nice of you to pick up the phone and call me back. You were too busy talking to your other child. Well, I just, you know, I get it. I'm always second. And he was like, shut up. Because by the way, guys, you don't know, I'm an only child. He's got one child.
3: Say, why that's a good joke? Rowan's an only child.
2: He's got one kid.
3: He's got a sole heir.
2: He was good.
3: Couldn't pick up the phone.
2: Yeah, he was good. Yeah, there's not much to air, but yes, I am the heir of it. And
3: I've seen their property. Bloody beautiful property.
2: You've got a few. Yeah, gorgeous. Yeah. You've got a few fathers in your life.
3: You're
2: now.
3: Absolutely
2: I
3: right.
2: I've got one.
3: So I woke up, my husband had a very big Saturday, very big working Saturday. So he was sleeping in the princess bed, because he just needed to get some shut eye and our kid can't
2: get
3: spend the night in the bed with us without kicking one of us in the throat.
2: So
3: every ounce of my willpower not to burst in to where he was sleeping and sing, you know, Happy Father's Day to
2: well
3: you.
2: Well done. Good for you.
3: I'm really proud of myself.
2: Should be.
3: So instead I clomped around and like put his presents to couldn't find the painting / card that we'd made the day before, so I tore the house apart.
2: Yep.
3: So I think he was still able to sleep. But no, it was a wonderful day for my husband. I spoke to my father. My brother took him out for lunch, thank God.
2: Thank God.
3: Didn't pay for it, but organised the booking.
2: Well, your old man wouldn't let him anyway, would he?
3: Well, it's funny, my mum paid. Oh. So technically...
2: Well, Rob should have... I mean, not Rob. Bork should have paid.
3: I agree. When I spoke to my mum, she went, he offered... Not kind very enthusiastically, of. But kind he did
2: of.
3: Offer.
2: Kind of offer.
3: But then we hosted my father-in-law. So it was a wonderful celebration.
2: Mm, happy Father's Day. Pete the Heat, if you're listening.
3: Absolutely. And to the three dads who we hooked up with $3,000 barbecues.
2: Oh.
3: I'm not sure how quickly we were able to get them to home, but if it was fast,
2: I feel like if you
3: fired up the grill.
2: If you've got I even reckon if, like, let's say I was daddy and I had a barbecue coming, someone bought me a $3,000 barbecue. And it didn't get their father. I think I'd still be okay because I knew it was coming.
3: Oh, you're so right.
2: That's a rockin' Barbie.
3: You're so right. Two of the gifts I bought my husband, obviously the father of my child, didn't arrive. It was a cookbook I'd pre-ordered and a pan that didn't come in.
2: Who's the cookbook from?
3: Nick Pierce. He's an Instagram creator under the name Recipius.
2: I don't know.
3: Does that mean anything to you?
2: Doesn't.
3: Oh, my God. He has a hell of an avocado pesto recipe that Angus and I were addicted to many moons ago. He's just released a cookbook. Yes. But yes, I hope the same sentiment applies because I felt a bit thin just giving him a box of Maltesers and Curly Whirlies.
2: Honestly, if you leave him alone for a bit, which sounds like you did in the afternoon, he just went in the shed and just potted around. That's the perfect present for that kind of guy.
3: He did some bricklaying, which was the real gift.
2: Yeah. Laying it down like the man
3: he is. Laying it down. His own Father's Day lunch too, so he had a big day on the tools.
2: He'd prefer that. big show back for a Monday. Obviously, we're doing Alpha Bucks again. That is so normal. We still have Bruno Mars tickets
3: this week, every day.
2: Jinx, another Coke sucked in.
3: I think I better do a carton.
2: Yeah, you better come in with a couple of big Woolworths 30 blocks by the end of the year.
3: Would you rather multiple cans or just some of those mamas, the 2 litre bottles?
2: Oh, imagine them.
3: You want those?
2: Nah, just the cans. I can throw them at
3: better portion and, control.
2: Yeah, I'm big on that at the
3: moment. Yeah, I know you are.
2: But next, we're talking about sex. A big survey about cheating.
3: That's right. Australian study, Rowan. This ain't global. We're keeping it domestic.
2: Oh, we're dogs, aren't we?
3: We are.
2: Talk about that next after Olivia Rodrigo. Jess and Rowan, morning.

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0: the fact they've actually identified we're eroding the snow.
1: Well, if you think it's like, oh, maybe just a little bit of wee, it's not. It's because it's so hard to get up the mountain that you're drinking a lot more water to stay hydrated. And obviously, that's at altitude. You also have to have more water.
0: Yeah.
1: So apparently, it's about 6,000 litres of urine a day.
0: That's too much.
1: What?
0: I know it's the biggest mountain in the world, but even Everest will have its limits.
1: Yeah. I'm not mad at this. Guys, have you ever heard of Hyrox? You want a challenge? Go and do that. They run a lot, and they're running on flat surface. And that's even that looks hard. You know what we're doing?
0: Get your Strava up.
1: Yeah.
0: Do a shape. That's always fun. I like when people share, ooh, look, I ran the Statue of Liberty shape. That's great. That's a wonderful challenge. And no snow caps are being affected.
1: Yeah, well done, guys. Well, like, I thought Hyrox was performative. Nothing is more performative than saying you went up Everest. Yes. High five, champ.
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9: Toowoomba's average unleaded price today is around $2.05 a litre, while some servos are selling it as low as $1.98. 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
5: Good morning, Rob McLeod with a fresh news update. Sweltering conditions across the Darling Downs and southwest Queensland are marking the start of what could be a severe fire season. Fire crews battling multiple blazes across the weekend, including a large bushfire at Plainland, which threatened homes and forced evacuations. A total fire ban was declared across the Lockyer Valley and Ipswich, while another vegetation fire was burning near the Chinchilla Solar Farm. Three people have been taken to hospital after a two-vehicle crash on the Warrego Highway at Haigsley. Emergency crews were called to the crash near Schultz Road yesterday afternoon. Two people taken to Ipswich Hospital. A teenage boy was transported to Brisbane's PA Hospital, all in stable conditions. Youth detention centres will be operating with skeleton staff this week, with workers beginning 7 days of rolling industrial action. The move comes after the Australian Workers Union claims staff were subjected to more than 500 serious assaults over the past year.
4: Hit National News.
6: Hi there, I'm Lee Jollo. One Nation say Aussies should be able to access more of our money before retirement. Leader Pauline Hanson has unveiled a policy allowing renters and mortgage holders to access a larger portion of their super. A couple earning $168,000 a year would get an extra $80 back a week for up to 3 years. Social media users could soon be given the option to switch off algorithms under proposed new federal laws. Platforms that fail to tackle harmful content could face fines of up to $100 million. France has hit fast fashion giants Shein and Temu with new penalties aimed at reducing clothing waste and overproduction. The move comes as Australians remain among the world's biggest fast fashion shoppers, with more than 200,000 tonnes of clothing ending up in landfill each year. And it's feared more than 25 people have died after a bus left a mountainous road on the island of Fogo off the West African coast. Many on board were school-aged kids.
7: If you work around power lines, check their locations before starting work. And when you get to site, always look up. 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
6: Penrith has secured their fourth minor premiership in 7 years after smashing the Tigers 38-10 at Combank Stadium. Panthers coach Ivan Cleary says it's a pretty special way to end the regular season.
8: After, you know, a long season, to be sitting at the top is, feels really good.
6: Week one of the finals is now locked in. The action kicks off on Friday with the Rabbitohs facing the Knights at Allianz. Then on Saturday, the Warriors host the Dolphins across the ditch.
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4: This is Heat Weather.
5: Fine and sunny today with a top of 25 degrees. Tomorrow, partly cloudy with a high of 22 and partly cloudy for Wednesday and Thursday. 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
12: Guys, let's all rally together and get $10,000 at 7 o'clock for Alpha Bucks. That's about half an hour away. If you want some cash, we're getting close to the end of the year now.
0: Oh my God, we're certainly on the back end.
12: $10,000 would be nice.
0: We're going to start talking about Christmas soon.
12: Oh my God. Start buying Christmas presents, by the way, which actually brings me to what I will talk about just after 8 o'clock about a lady in the shopping centre that yesterday. She went bananas. Should have seen the stuff she bought. We'll talk about that stuff at 8 o'clock.
0: Oh, do you reckon she's got to jump on her Christmas shopping?
12: No, she's done it all. It was insane.
0: Oh, wow.
12: Maybe all, but it was insane.
0: And she didn't even win the 10 grand.
12: No.
0: Unless it was our one winner, Kirsten, but she wanted to spend on a Grinchmas cruise.
12: Are you Kirsten?
0: You Kirsten.
12: No, it wasn't her. Oh, sorry, that's right. She's on a cruise.
0: She's on a cruise.
12: Next, you got an email about someone on the team.
0: I didn't realise, Rowan, that we were here for more than just entertainment. Apparently, I'm running a dating service.
12: Oh, no. Have you cleared this with everyone before we start talking about this?
0: Nope.
12: Okay. Okay. Well.
0: Single members of the team, sit up straighter.
12: Uh-oh. Let's talk about that next time.

0: Jess and Rowan, good morning. On What I Know Next.
1: What bird do you think you are?
0: What a bird are you?
2: We got Bruno Mars tickets, baby. 0488 881069 is the text line.
1: Yeah.
2: You can answer the bird question. I'm going to call an audible hero. I'm going to do another question.
1: Okay.
2: Has mum found your love?
1: Has mum found you love?
2: Has mum got involved in your love life? Oh, and maybe what happened? Because I received a very interesting email to my work email account, right? Now, when I get when I get interesting emails to the work account that don't come from the team or PR people trying to spruik an interview opportunity, I always go, how'd you get this email? It's probably not hard to guess. But then I remember, you're an idiot, Jessica. You've linked your work email to your Instagram.
0: Oh, well.
2: But then I always wonder, why don't people just DM? Because that's how you've found this account.
1: Yeah.
2: Why don't you just stay on Instagram and DM? It feels like this sort of request better suited to the DM.
0: Okay.
2: But it's come through on the work account, making it work, making it appropriate to bring up on the show. Executive producer Shigo, you're single,
3: yes,
2: my friend.
3: I am.
2: Producer Babs, you know, you're also in the room here. I've got an email regarding, not you, Shy Guy, off the hook.
0: Oh.
3: Cool.
2: Regarding Babs.
0: Wow.
2: Sweet Babs.
0: They're hitting up the work email going, what's your producer doing?
2: Evidently, I am Babs's madam.
0: Wow.
2: Wanting to know about Babs's situation. Now, this woman would like to remain anonymous because she's actually put, if you decide to put this on the radio, please don't use my name.
1: Oh, great. Okay, I see what we're doing. So we
2: so
1: are
2: she
1: playing
2: knows
1: into,
2: what's up.
1: We're playing into this lady's own kink.
2: We'll call this woman Joan, Babs.
0: Sure. Joan?
2: That's a mum name.
1: Oh, so it's
2: what do you want to call her? What do you want to call her?
1: I don't know.
2: Veronica.
0: Sharon?
2: We'll call her Sharon. That's my guy's mum's name. That's getting a bit muddled. We're going with Joan.
0: Joan works.
2: Hi, Jess. And no semantics here, straight in. I think I have found someone who could be a great match for young producer Babs.
0: Why do people get involved? Like,
2: Rowan, she's gone so far, this mum. His Instagram account is, and written, the Instagram account of this guy.
3: Read it out.
2: No.
3: What's his handle?
2: No, Joan wanted anonymity.
1: Yeah, Jody, too bad.
3: Not her son.
2: Yeah, true.
0: Let
2: me know if you need any more info. It's funny, now she says, he's my son, and I need to find him a lovely girlfriend.
1: Oh, so it's self-serving. Good to know.
2: Oh, do you reckon this guy still lives at home? Yep. Joan's trying to get him out.
1: Get him out.
2: Babs, that's all the information she's given me and her mobile number.
4: Okay.
2: Would you like me to go back and explore this for you, or are we putting a pin in this right now?
4: I feel like... The fact that she's like, I need to find my son and girlfriend is a bit concerning.
2: It's not great.
4: Also, do they even know what I look like? All they're hearing is my voice. It's like, you don't know what you're going to get.
1: Yeah, careful.
2: You are, firstly, you're drop dead gorgeous. Don't act like she's going to find some troll at the end of the rainbow.
4: Never know.
0: Yeah.
2: But the fact...
1: She can be a bit trolly.
2: The fact... Oh, no, but the fact she's included his Instagram handle, I reckon some stalking has occurred.
4: Yeah, well, I feel like
2: some
4: we should all go through it.
2: We should all go through it?
4: Yeah, and have a little look.
2: All right. Happy to explore.
4: Oh, not really. I'm curious.
2: You're
4: now.
2: Curious. Yeah, we are curious.
4: Yeah.
1: Hey, 131060, did your mum hook you up?
2: Yeah. Or even did your mum try? Did your mum try to hook you up?
1: Did your mum, like, kind of do, like, a wing woman vibe and you're just not even dating them? You're just taking them home or something?
2: Seriously. I mean, I just, I think that's amazing. And I love that this is what I'm being used for. Mm. Babs's PA/madam.
1: How do you feel about this, Babs, that Jess has to do this work for you? Are you doing the work for yourself?
2: Whoa.
1: Well, why does Jess have to get involved?
2: Every Monday.
1: She's got enough shit on.
2: Thank you, Rowan. Every Monday I do say to Babs, how's your week? And she's like, busy.
1: Oh,
2: she's
1: really?
2: Out there.
4: I'm a busy lady.
1: Oh, you already know this dude, maybe.
4: No.
1: Oh.
4: No. I mean, like, doing things for myself.
2: Yeah.
4: I don't need no man.
1: Yeah.
2: Oh. You don't need no son of Joan.
4: No. But, I mean, good on Joan, though. That's,
2: If I didn't tell you this was how it came about and just organised a setup, but then you found out mummy had been involved.
1: You really sound like madam. Like, it's not,
2: is that a good thing? good thing or a bad thing?
4: I don't know.
2: Yeah, I don't know. Brooke has texted me. She said, I don't trust people setting me up. My sister has tried to do it twice, and both times it has not ended well. She does not have good taste in men.
1: Well, so you give it a go, Babs, at least, wouldn't you?
2: Well, you've got to give it a go.
1: Should call him. What's his, we've been his served, mobile number, isn't it?
2: Well, I've got her mobile number.
1: You could call her.
2: Why don't I DM him? Amity.
1: I don't know.
2: So anyway, that's my DMs are open. If you would like to put an application for Babs, I will be filtering through
4: sell me off.
1: Careful.
2: And EP Shy Guy also. Would you like me to, any mums slide in about you? Do you want to entertain those?
3: Mums slide in. No thanks.
1: Oh. Mum. Oh. We do, by the way, our text line 0488881069 does actually do photos now. We can actually see photos and videos.
2: That's right.
1: So send them through.
2: Send them through.
3: Headshots only.
1: What? Jess and Rowan.
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0: Jess and Rowan, good morning. We play Alpha Bucks next for $10,000, if you didn't know. 13 10 62 to call in just a minute, guys. We are so close to you winning big money. Right now, though, I want to know, if you had to pick, what bird do you think you'd be? I'm like a bird, I only fly away. I think I'd be a pelican.
1: Do you know what the funniest thing in the world is, Rowan?
0: You be real careful here.
1: I also identify as a pelican.
0: No, you don't.
1: You have this on the board. It's not like you've just sprung this question.
0: Couple of pellies. Flying around.
1: The only thing I identify and I look forward to hearing your rationale is the way I eat French fries is a little pelican-like. Have I ever shared this with you? No.
0: No.
1: I bite off the ends.
0: Okay.
1: Soften it between my tongue and the roof of my mouth and swallow them whole.
0: Oh, we'll be back.
1: And I flick my neck back like I'm doing a shot of tequila. Very pelican-like. I cannot
0: This
1: believe.
0: Is weird. This is weird. This is weird.
1: I was going to say peacock, and I was like, nah, I'm not that pretty.
0: Nah,
1: pelican.
0: Look, I
1: Why do you identify?
0: Okay, so I feel like I'm a pelican, because there are these pelicans that are kind of near where I live, right?
1: Mm.
0: And I call them the pelican mafia, because they get around a bit, and I have
1: They're well-dressed.
0: They're really well-dressed. Yeah. Quite majestic, and I can't believe they're so big and they fly so elegantly.
1: Yeah, yeah, and they're intimidating.
0: This is what I'm saying. Mm-hmm. When they get together, because basically, I kind of live near a boat ramp, and there's pelicans that are just kind of hanging around there, because that's where the people are descaling and getting rid of all the fish guts.
1: Mm-hmm.
0: So when someone perks up there at the table, or here comes a pelican mafia, they basically go, all right, well,
1: yeah,
0: tax is here,
1: yeah,
0: and they look at them and they start going with their mouths just chomping.
1: 100%.
0: Not even eating, just chomping.
1: They're prehistoric.
0: And they're huge. And then they just... So basically, I'd like, they will try and intimidate you for food.
1: Yep, that's Rowan.
0: Yep. Big mouths.
1: Big, that's Rowan.
0: Yeah, and when they... And some, you know, I've also seen them sit on those light posts.
1: Yeah, yeah, yeah.
0: And they poo. And
1: you're crapping all over
0: and
1: the
0: and
1: place.
0: And they're big poo, like really big poo. And I was like, well, me as well.
1: That's three strikes, baby.
0: Has a night when they're in the water... Doesn't look like they're doing anything. They just kind of they go round their own way and there's no real structure. I was like, that's me too.
1: That's right. Your partner, very famously, whenever you're in a natural body of water, calls you her sugar plum fairy because you're so graceful in the water.
0: And I would say pelicans
1: that's like
0: are.
1: Pelicans.
0: Well, okay. Well, I thought this
1: maybe
0: would be
1: you've got more. You've got more pelican. Maybe I need to pivot. I just had the chip thing.
0: Well, I thought this would be. Okay, you know what? Audible. Shy guy, what bird do you think you'd be?
2: I don't know. I've been thinking about this for the last hour. I think magpie is where I land.
0: No. I was going to say magpie.
1: No way.
0: No, yeah, yeah.
1: He's not aggressive.
0: No, but no. But then if you walk around near him, he'll swoop you.
1: No, he won't.
0: And he doesn't like people looking in his eyes.
1: He has never raised his voice. He's never attacked. He doesn't have those beady eyes. He doesn't
0: he'll
1: go for shiny. You got nothing in common with a magpie.
0: He'll swipe
1: where
0: you.
1: Where do you get off?
0: He'll swipe you.
1: No, he won't. Jeez, well, he's very nice
0: to
1: me.
0: I think
2: magpie was where I landed. I don't know.
1: No, you just couldn't think of any other birds.
2: That's not true.
1: Name three other birds.
2: Eastern Rosella.
0: Oh, good.
2: And a seagull.
1: You got no, it's wrong. It's wrong.
2: What do you mean? It's my
1: You're
2: thing.
1: You're sweet. You're like a sparrow. You're sweet. You're always there. You're inoffensive.
2: A sparrow.
1: Yeah. Then you know the little ones? I hang out in not car really. Parks a lot.
0: Producer Babs, I reckon you'd be like one of those minor birds that just swipe down and annoy people.
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0: Okay.
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9: Toowoomba Range travelling well. The Toowoomba bypass looking okay. The Warrego at speed between Gatton and Toowoomba does build up a little bit through Charlton and through Oakey. Toowoomba Cecil Plains Road not too bad around the airport through Wellcamp and fairly clear for Anzac Avenue through Harristown. New England Highway between Toowoomba and Warwick seeing a little bit of a build through Mount Sibley early, but apart from that, doing okay. This week at IGA, grab Primo Shortcut Rindless Bacon 750 gram half price, just $8.40. 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That's the latest traffic. traffic up to date, the Darling Downs hit 100.7.
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6: Spring's biggest weekend is almost here. 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
22: Good morning, Rod McLeod with a fresh news update. Sweltering conditions across the Darling Downs and southwest Queensland have raised concerns about a severe fire season over summer. With crews battling multiple blazes across the weekend, 15 crews and aerial support had to tackle a large bushfire near Plainland, where homes were evacuated and the Warrego Highway was closed. More than 200 kilometres away, 13 crews were also fighting a vegetation fire near the Chinchilla Solar Farm. Three people have been hospitalised after a two-vehicle crash on the Warrego Highway at Haigsley. The crash happening near Schultz Road yesterday afternoon. two people in their 20s taken to Ipswich Hospital, while a teenage boy was taken to Brisbane's PA Hospital. A few Bundy ginger beers is what the Premier has gifted the Californian Lieutenant Governor during his trade mission in America. David Crisafulli also spending time in the US spruiking Queensland's critical minerals.
2: Hit National News.
11: Hi there, I'm Lee Jollo. One Nation say Aussies should be able to access more of our money before retirement. Leader Pauline Hanson has unveiled a policy allowing renters and mortgage holders to access a larger portion of their super. A couple earning $168,000 a year would get an extra $80 back a week for up to 3 years. Social media users could soon be given the option to switch off algorithms under proposed new federal laws. Platforms that fail to tackle harmful content could face fines of up to $100 million. France has hit fast fashion giants Shein and Temu with new penalties aimed at reducing clothing waste and overproduction. The move comes as Australians remain among the world's biggest fast fashion shoppers, with more than 200,000 tonnes of clothing ending up in landfill each year. And it's feared more than 25 people have died after a bus left a mountainous road on the island of Fogo off the West African coast. Many on board were school-aged kids.
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11: Finals week one games are locked in.
23: Right, you got South Sydney Friday night against Newcastle Knights, elimination game. Flip a coin for that. New Zealand Warriors up the Waz versus the Dolphins in Auckland. Could be anything, flip a coin.
11: That's former Sharks star Bo Ryan there. Later on Saturday, Cronulla and the Cowboys go head-to-head at Allianz Stadium. And then on Sunday, the minor premiers, the Panthers, host the Roosters at CommBank. And Kimi Antonelli has extended his F1 championship lead by winning the Italian Grand Prix.
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25: This is Heat Weather.
22: Fine and sunny today with a top of 25 degrees. Tomorrow, partly cloudy with a high of 22 and partly cloudy for Wednesday and Thursday. 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
0: Playing for $10,000, we go to Matt. What up, Matt?
30: Good morning. How are you?
0: Good morning, Matt.
1: How do you want to spend $10,000 for a Monday?
30: I want to take my wife away on a little baby moon trip.
1: Oh, wonderful. Is this your first child?
30: No, this will be our third.
1: Amazing. All right.
0: Is baby moon the one before they're born?
1: Exactly. Oh, yeah. So where are you thinking, baby moon?
30: Or if we could go international, Japan would be good.
1: Ooh, sick. Okay. Well, we've discussed mountains already on this show today, mainly Everest. But when we look at Japan, Fuji is what I meant to say. Nice. And Matt, your letter's F. F for Fuji.
30: All right.
1: You ready to rock and roll?
30: Yep.
1: All right. Your time will start after the first question. Matt is a...
0: Yeah, lock in, Matt.
1: Cool, calm, collected customer.
0: You got it, bro.
1: Remember, quick answers, quick passes. Matt, starting with the letter F, we need your name. An animal.
30: Fox.
1: A female celebrity.
30: Pass.
1: An adjective.
30: Pass.
1: A drink.
30: Frozen Coke.
1: A flower.
30: Pass.
1: A rom-com.
30: Friends with benefits.
1: A colour.
30: Pass.
1: Something.
0: No. All right. Female celebrity could have had Fergie, Florence cute. Adjective is what, Jess?
1: A describing word.
0: Okay.
1: Fancy, free, yep. Fabulous.
0: And yeah, flower, I could have had a fuchsia. Or a foxglove. What's a foxglove?
1: I love a foxglove.
0: What's that?
1: I think they're the dangly ones.
0: Oh, of course. And yes, colour could have had, again, could have fuchsia or forest green.
1: Is fuchsia also a flower? I didn't know that.
0: I thought it was, yeah.
1: Oh, there you go.
0: Sorry, bro, three.
30: Yeah, pretty bad.
0: The number of children
1: you said will have. You said it.
0: Mate, good luck with everything. He's clearly got a lot of kids, got a lot on his mind. I get it. Good luck, dude.
1: Happy Father's Day for yesterday,
0: yes.
1: Matt.
30: Thanks.
1: You're welcome.
0: Thanks, bro. Back again at 8 o'clock for $10,000. Next, I want to ask you, it's a very simple question. Who are you mad at? And it doesn't have to be someone, like, serious. It can
1: doesn't
0: be, like,
1: be justified.
0: Pissed off at the barista for not giving me soy milk. That, we just want to let you air your grievances out.
1: We'll give you Bruno Mars tickets if you do.
0: Up to Tempa City. This is Jess and Rowan. Good morning.

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14: Good morning, Rob McLeod with a fresh news update. A hot start to spring across Queensland, with southern Queensland hitting the mid-30s. Queensland fireys are preparing for a rough season in the state southwest amid a dry start to spring. Locals in the Lockyer Valley had to be evacuated yesterday amid a large blaze. Helen Reid from the Weather Bureau says colder temperatures in southern states haven't reached here just yet, but should fall midweek.
15: We haven't seen any of the cooler changes across the southern part of the continent being able to move their way further to the north, and that's just been able to leave that ridge of high pressure, just keeping everything steady and just gradually warming over the past week or so, really.
14: Staff at Queensland's youth detention centres are walking off the job today, the industrial action beginning with a 12-hour work stoppage and will continue through the week. Comes after the Australia Workers Union claims staff endured more than 500 serious assaults in the past year. And three people have been taken to hospital after a two-vehicle crash on the Warrego Highway in Haigsley. The crash happening near Schultz Road yesterday afternoon.
13: Hit National News.
16: Hi there, I'm Lee Jolo. 170,000 travellers are stranded in Indonesia as ash from an erupting volcano has suspended flights at 8 airports. Ash clouds reaching 50,000 feet on the Sumatra side of the volcano yesterday. 58 international flights among some 300 impacted by the activity. More Australians are taking out private health insurance despite rising premiums and higher out-of-pocket costs. New figures show 12.8 million Australians now have hospital cover, even after average premium increases of more than 4% this year. Shein and Temu are facing new fines in France under tough, fast fashion laws designed to curb cheap, disposable clothing. It comes as Australians buy an average of 56 new clothing items a year, with billions of garments entering the market annually. And an Amazon cargo jet has crashed in Miami after it overshot the runway, hitting multiple vehicles and forcing the closure of all the runways at one of America's busiest airports.
11: If you work around power lines, check their locations before starting work. And when you get to site, always look up. 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
16: The Dolphins are preparing to face the Warriors this Saturday in their first ever finals appearance. They'll be heading across the ditch for the clash as New Zealand also aims for a maiden NRL premiership. The Panthers claimed the minor premiership in style at the weekend after thrashing the West Tigers by 28 points. Coach Ivan Cleary says it's reward for effort.
17: After, you know, a long season, to be sitting at the top is, feels really good.
16: They'll take on the Roosters in week one of finals.
18: Chest pain? Racing heart? 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
19: This is Heat Weather.
14: Fine and sunny today with a top of 25 degrees. Tomorrow, partly cloudy with a high of 22 and partly cloudy for Wednesday and Thursday. 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
27: Give me a crumbed, deep-fried bit of cheese
26: nice.
27: To start my week right.
26: Yummy.
27: Yummy in my tummy. Speaking of yummy.
26: Yeah.
27: Bruno Mars.
26: That's yummy.
27: I'm sure he's been described as yummy once or twice.
26: We were just asking before on 131060, who are you mad at? Had some great calls before and we got some awesome texts.
27: Well, I don't want them to be mad at us for not reflecting their contribution not putting them in the running for Bruno Mars. It would be remiss of us.
26: 5 years later, I'm mad at the radio
27: station.
26: That's
27: right. So let's keep them coming through. 0488881069. Who are you mad at?
26: Jess and Rowan didn't say mine and I hate them.
27: That's right.
26: No, we're saying them now.
27: We're saying them now. You got your chance.
26: We'll do those texts and your chance to win Bruno Mars tickets next after Olivia Rodrigo. Jess and Rowan, morning.

0: Jess and Rowan, good morning to you. Alpha Bucks at 8 o'clock. We want you to win $10,000. We've only had one winner this entire year, and we play it twice every day for $10,000 a time. We give away as much money as we can on the show, guys. You just got to win it.
1: We'll do what we can do.
0: We're trying.
1: You've got to do the rest. I understand you got to do more.
0: Yeah.
1: But we're giving the opportunity.
0: We're doing our best.
1: We're doing our best. Like right now, an opportunity to win a double pass to Bruno Mars.
0: Bruno.
1: Tickets are on sale now, but you don't need to worry about that. You win them with your pals, Justin Rowan.
0: Amen.
1: Rowan, you wanted to air a grievance. You're mad at an alleged friend.
0: Yeah, it's an alleged friend right now, just because he wanted some recommendations of where to go in town. I sent them to him, and I got the list off you, Jess, and you also added some extra mayo on it because you're like, oh, it's a good list. Got to go to Rowe.
1: It's a mate of my friend.
0: Yeah, so you got to be nice. You got to do...
1: Put extra effort.
0: You know, the extra bit. I didn't even get a thank you.
1: We didn't get a thank you.
0: Just got a... Didn't even get a like a tap or, hey, man, so thank you so much. We'll get into this when we're up there. Not even just a, hey, that. I reckon he read it and went, oh, I'll do that later. It's too long.
1: Friendship status now in question.
0: Yeah.
1: Now, Rowan, you joked like, oh, is anyone going to be mad at us? Shaden, I am mad at you guys.
0: Who?
1: I won a contribution of the week prize.
0: Oh, no.
1: Back in February, she says.
0: What?
1: The prize was never given.
0: Why are you telling us now? Couldn't you tell us in March?
1: She said, I've called many times. Oh. I said, Shaden, I apologise. This is Jess. I'm on the case. I've escalated it to, obviously, EP Shy Guy.
0: Yep.
1: He's already looked for. He's on the case.
2: You just didn't call me. That's fine.
1: That's all right. Shy Guy's on the case.
2: Yeah.
0: I will be speaking. And look, Jess is doing it. I will do my thing. And I will speak to promotions girl Danny.
1: Right.
0: Enough Instagram real fame. Where?
1: I'm really upset. Shaden, nothing upsets me more than looking like a liar. February. What was the prize? What'd you win?
0: Oh, I don't know.
1: It wasn't concert tickets, surely. The concert would have passed.
0: Oh, that'd be sad.
1: You're on it?
2: Yeah, we're on it. We can't get your prize. If we can't get your prize, we'll get you something else.
0: We also got another text from Joe here. I'm mad at my brother for the past 25 years because he bit the bottom of my drumstick ice cream cone after saying that he didn't want me to buy him one. And we had already left the servo, so I couldn't go and get another one. Everyone knows that's the best part of the ice cream, and he's still not forgiven. And also at the end, right, Joe, just in case we didn't.
1: That is a grudge worth holding, Joe. How's Denny, Rowan?
0: What's Denny?
1: I'm mad at my partner for breaking his finger. It is so inconvenient, and he won't stop bloody whinging.
0: Oh, that's fair. That is really fair.
1: Yes.
0: You know, I was moaning on about the baristas.
1: Yeah.
0: Ash here is actually mad at her barista.
1: Mm.
0: Makes a beautiful coffee. Writes the names on the coffee lids when you order takeaway. The barista was kind enough to ask the correct spelling of Ash's name. Asked four times and then also continues to spell it wrong every time.
1: Don't ask for clarification if you're not going to take it on board.
0: I think the barista's just doing a bit.
1: This might be our youngest mad at.
0: Oh, yeah?
1: Lisa has said, I'm mad at my 8-year-old daughter. I'm going away for a couple days. She's making me feel guilty. She stood on the side of the street screaming, don't go, Mummy! I just feel crap for leaving.
0: That's just like giving Mum another reason to go, darling.
1: Yeah, true.
0: Just give you another go.
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0: to go and see Bruno Mars. We are giving a double pass away every day. The contribution of the day will win the prize, Jess.
1: It's been phenomenal contributions already, but hey, still an hour and a bit to go of the program.
0: Totally. Hey, we spoke to a prisoner the other day about all the hard-hitting questions, about an inside look into prison life, such as do they have, like, Netflix in the women's jail?
2: I think, you know what, I think I do know that at one point the men's prisons got Netflix.
0: Right.
2: Because of, one of the high-profile prisoners there let the media know. That was shut down fairly quickly.
0: Ruined it.
1: Kerry, how did it work, again, the legitimacy of Hollywood and stuff here about getting stuff into the prison, you know?
2: Like legally or illegally?
1: Well, illegally, firstly.
2: Well, you know, because 75% of women, and I only speak to women, but women going to prison, you know, are drug addicts. They're more of a nuisance to society than they are a threat to society. And just because they're going to prison isn't going to make them all of a sudden non-drug
0: addicts. That's a great distinction. I haven't heard it said like that before. That's great, Gary.
1: You might be thinking, what are you guys talking about? We had lots of questions.
0: We had so many questions about prisons. We've been talking to so many people off the air, and we're going to roll them out through the week, over the next couple of weeks. That is next tomorrow with Kerry.
1: Yeah, she was so candid. She was actually the motivation behind the show, Australian hit series Wentworth. Used her diaries to write that show. She was very, very honest and open.
0: I really want to see Wentworth. So we'll catch Kerry tomorrow, and then we have a bunch of other prisoners, criminals.
1: Experts.
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9: Toowoomba Range and the Toowoomba Bypass travelling well. The Warrego Highway builds up as usual through Charlton, not too bad through Oakey at the moment, and the Gore Highway at speed through Pittsworth, Southbrook and Westbrook. New England Highway travelling well between Toowoomba and Warwick until you get to Mount Sibley, where it slows up in both directions through the roadwork zone. Cunningham Highway not too bad through Gladfield. There's the Queensland we love and the one we fear, and it takes an unwavering resilience to call both homes. Suncorp Insurance, resilience never rests. That's the latest traffic up to date. Back with another check in the next 30 minutes. Here on the Darling Downs, hit 100.7.
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10: Good morning, Rob McLeod with a fresh news update. A sizzling weekend in southern Queensland. Queensland fireys are preparing for a rough season in the state southwest. Locals at the Lockyer Valley evacuated yesterday amid a large blaze. Helen Reid from the Weather Bureau says colder temperatures from the southern states should start to drift up this week.
11: That'll kind of drift into southern Queensland over the next couple of days. And if we're looking for it to actually work its way further north, there is the possibility by the middle of the week.
10: Three people have been taken to hospital after a two-vehicle crash on the Warrego Highway at Haigsley. Emergency crews were called to the crash near Schultz Road yesterday afternoon. Two people have been taken to Ipswich Hospital, a teenage boy, transported to Brisbane's PA Hospital, all in a stable condition. Youth detention centres in Queensland will operate with skeleton staff this week as workers begin 7 days of rolling industrial action. The move comes after the Australian Workers Union claims staff were subjected to more than 14 alleged attacks in the past week alone.
9: Hit National News.
12: Good morning, I'm Lee Jollo. One Nation has announced a policy that would allow renters and mortgage holders to access more of their super for up to 3 years. One Nation MP Barnaby Joyce has told Seven Sunrise it's a cost of living measure that's giving you the power to decide what to do with your own money.
8: Obviously, if you're doing it tough and you're going to lose your house or be kicked out on the street, and that will cause you massive problems in your quality of life and your capacity to hold down a job and capacity to get super, well, you can make the application to the super fund.
12: The average couple could get back $4,300 per year. A growing gift card scam has prompted a warning for shoppers, with a man convicted over tampering with Apple gift cards on supermarket shelves. Authorities say fraudsters can alter cards and steal the loaded funds, leaving consumers out of pocket. At least 25 people have died after a bus plunged off a mountainous road into a ravine on Fogo, a Cape Verde island off the coast of West Africa. And an Amazon cargo jet has crashed in Miami after it overshot the runway.
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12: The Cronulla versus Cowboys final isn't happening at Shark Park this weekend. That clash is going ahead at Allianz Stadium thanks to a new rule from the NRL. Former star Aaron Woods says there are a few issues with the venue.
13: With Shark Park, it only holds probably 13,000 to 14,000 people. The facilities aren't up to standard. The away teams, they complain about how poor the dressing sheds is.
12: Finals week one kicks off on Friday with the Rabbitohs and Knights. Then on Saturday, the Warriors host the Dolphins. On Sunday, the Panthers, who've secured their fourth minor premiership in 7 years, face the Roosters.
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10: Fine and sunny today with a top of 25 degrees. Tomorrow, partly cloudy with a high of 22 and partly cloudy for Wednesday and Thursday. 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
16: $10,000. Tegan, are you up and about to win it, my dear?
17: I am.
16: Yes.
18: What are you going to spend it on, Teagues?
17: Oh, I would like to restart my house, you know, like do a few little renos, buy a robovac.
16: Yes.
18: You know? Okay.
16: You know, I was looking at a robovac the other day. Producer Shy Guy here has had one, but I think he didn't spend enough on it, so it wasn't so very
19: well,
16: good.
19: Well, I got one when they're sort of in the infancy of technology. They really evolved.
17: My sister has one, and she loves it.
16: Yeah, yeah.
18: Okay, so she's got a good recommendation.
17: Yeah, okay.
18: Yeah, Tegan, I don't know what your sister has, but perhaps you'd like to look at Samsung RoboVac. They do good tech, because your letter's S, and that's what you'll be working with today.
17: Right.
18: Your time will start after the first question. You ready to rock?
17: I'm ready to go.
18: Let's do it. Remember, quick answers, quick passes. Let's get you a RoboVac. Okay. Starting with letter S, we need you to name an animal.
17: Snake.
18: A shoe brand.
17: Pass.
18: An accessory.
17: Scissors.
18: A cereal.
17: Cell tower room.
18: An Aussie athlete.
17: Pass.
18: A zodiac sign.
17: Sagittarius.
18: A colour.
17: Silver.
18: A six-letter word.
17: Silver.
18: A touch.
16: You said a naughty word, Tegan. I have to dump you and get you out of the radio.
18: You know, that happens. You get DQ'd if you do that.
19: Yeah.
16: You get DQ'd of a dump?
18: Yeah.
16: Do you? I didn't know that.
18: Oh, didn't you know that? Yeah,
16: no.
18: That's a DQ. To be honest, I didn't even hear it. So, well done having your listening ears on, Rowan.
16: I think she said it.
19: She said it. Yeah.
18: Oh,
19: yeah, it's all right. That's why we have the dump.
18: Okay. That's why we have
16: so
18: the dump.
16: So that sounded weird, everyone. Sorry. But she said an F word that rhymes with an animal that quacks. Yeah, it happens. All right, what have we got here?
18: Shoe brand we passed on.
16: Yeah, Skechers. Could have had Saucony, Aussie athlete, Steve Smith, Shane Warne.
18: You're not paying scissors for accessory, are you?
16: Oh.
18: No, it's a stationary item.
16: Well, it looks like she's got six.
18: Oh, at least you stayed with an S word.
16: Six. Yeah, and okay, learnings today, guys, you cannot swear. Because you will get DQ'd.
18: That's right. Like, I'm pretty sure, Shy Guy, correct me if I'm wrong, if you got 10 out of 10, but then you did that, DQ. You can't be doing that.
19: If Rowan has to dump you during the contest, yeah, but if you were like excited because we gave you 10 grand, we can sort of understand that we wouldn't need to dump that.
18: And then you wouldn't dump. Yeah. Oh, it's the one time you're allowed to swear on the radio. You got to win the 10G.
16: Well, I guess if you get DQ'd.
19: It's forgivable because you're excited.
16: Yeah.
19: But okay. That
18: was upset.
16: Guys, next. Yeah.
19: Disappointment in yourself.
16: When did you go bananas on a sale? You go, oh, I could get a couple of these, but it's such good value. I'm going to get heaps of them.
18: Okay.
16: I was in a shoe store yesterday. Skate store. Oh my goodness. This lady, I was so impressed. Also a little bit scared.
18: Oh, that's a great combination.
16: Talk about it next after Zara Larson. Jess and Rowan, morning.

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6: Toowoomba Range and the bypass looking fine. The Warrego does see a little bit of a build through Charlton and also through Oakey this morning. The Gore Highway at speed between Westbrook and also through Pampas this morning. And not too bad at the moment. New England Highway between Toowoomba and Warwick builds up through Mount Sibley. Toowoomba Cecil Plains Road doing okay around the airport as well. 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That's the latest traffic up to date. 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
12: Harvey, go. Victim numbers are down 9.6%, but most serious crimes are committed by repeat offenders, often while they're on bail. 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To have your say on the proposed new laws, search Breach Bail, Go to Jail. 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
19: Good morning, Rob McLeod with a fresh news update. Sweltering conditions across the Darling Downs and southwest Queensland have raised concerns about a severe fire season in the months ahead, with crews battling multiple blazes across the weekend. 15 crews and aerial support tackled a large bushfire near Plainland, where homes had to be evacuated and the Warrego Highway was closed. More than 200 kilometres away, 13 crews were also sent to fight a vegetation fire near the Chinchilla solar farm. Three people have been taken to hospital after a two-vehicle crash on the Warrego Highway at Haigsley. The crash happening on Schultz Road yesterday afternoon. Two people in their 20s taken to Ipswich Hospital, and a teenage boy was taken to Brisbane's PA Hospital in a stable condition. And a very Australian gift from our Premier, David Crisafulli, giving the California Lieutenant Governor Bundy ginger beers during a meeting in the US yesterday.
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20: Good morning, I'm Lee Jollo. Social media companies could soon face double the penalties for breaching the under-16s ban of over $100 million. It's part of a federal government push this week to give the eSafety Commissioner more power to target sites like Instagram and TikTok. Communications Minister Annika Wells telling Seven Sunrise no fines have been handed out yet.
21: The eSafety Commissioner has five investigations underway as we speak, and both she and Australian Parents needed these laws passed 8 weeks ago. They need the Coalition and the Greens to stop dawdling on this.
20: Veterans will lay down their service medals outside of Parliament House today. It's as they continue to campaign against the Albanese government's changes to veterans' healthcare. Overseas US peace envoys are hailing successful talks with the Ukraine president following similar discussions in Russia. They're hoping it'll lead to more dialogue between the warring nations in a bid to end the war. And 36 Aussies are still missing following the devastating Nepal flooding on August 26.
22: If you work around power lines, check their locations before starting work. 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
20: The Panthers are the NRL's minor premiers for the sixth time, doing it in style after beating the Tigers by 28 points. Penrith star Nathan Cleary says getting stars Isaiah Yeo and Mitch Kenny back from injury was a huge boost.
23: I think both him and Mitch coming back, they add a bit of that experience and leadership, and they just bring a calm head. They know what's needed in the right moments.
20: The Panthers now shift focus to the finals. They'll host the Roosters on Sunday, but week one kicks off on Friday when the Rabbitohs face the Knights in an elimination.
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5: This is Heat Weather.
19: Fine and sunny today with a top of 25 degrees. Tomorrow, partly cloudy with a high of 22, and partly cloudy for Wednesday and Thursday. 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
1: The last day for the Million Dollar Voice. We've been doing it for a while now. We have your first one around 8:55.
0: That's right. If you've been going, I'll enter it one day.
1: Better get into
0: You're running out of time.
1: Better get into it.
0: Up next, Rowan. It's obviously Father's Day yesterday.
1: Yep.
0: For the baby daddy in my life.
1: Over.
0: Got him a couple things, but he questioned my motives behind one of them.
1: Really?
0: I want to dissect it with you.
1: Oh, yeah.
0: Get your hot take.
1: Yeah, I'd love to.
0: Defend me.
1: Yeah, okay, hopefully.
0: Maybe you can help me see some perspective.
1: Yep. By the way, you messaged me yesterday saying, Happy Father's Day, Daddy. And I was like...
0: Because you call yourself Daddy.
1: No, that's what I thought. But as I was reading it, I was like, it said sent with Siri. And I was like, Rowan? And I was like... That's the old man. I was like, no, he'd be dad in
0: her
1: phone.
0: I don't call him daddy. I call him Baba.
1: I said, Lucy. She was like, what? Rowan?
0: Ew, don't she's you have a girlfriend?
1: She's not calling you daddy.
0: Why? Well, you call yourself daddy. I liked it. Because I needed to message you about something else. And I thought, well, I best wish him a happy Father's Day because you refer to yourself as
1: I pray.
3: Do what? Do the voice?
6: Daddy.
3: Yeah, I thought it was cute, but now it's weird. You told me.
1: No, it's good. It's good. Oh, yeah. No, there's another thing.
3: Showed you my nipple last week, too. I mean, she could be real sus.
1: On the text, too.
3: It was a picture. Relax, I just flashed it.
1: Me and a few of the boys, she sent the same pic to
3: podcast. My brother-in-law, my bad.
1: Get the podcast, you're here. Let's talk about the questionable Father's Day present next.
3: Yeah.
1: Okay. Back on a chain.

0: Jess and Rowan, 20 minutes to 9. Good morning. Your first million-dollar voice is coming up with us very soon, around 8:55, I would say.
1: My husband is questioning the motivation and intention behind one of his Father's Day presents, Rowan, and I do not appreciate it.
0: Well, I think it's, one, I think it's about time he starts questioning some of the things you do, but no. two, I don't think you can question presents because it's from your heart, and I actually am already on your side.
1: Thank you. Wonderful caveat.
0: Yeah, you know, I do think that he needs to start questioning a lot of things that you do, but no. Presents to him that has come from your heart is not one.
1: Chose me as his wife. It's like we met yesterday, all right? Don't be questioning me now.
0: Yeah, well, that's probably the first. That's the first decision he's questioning.
1: You know. Question your own intentions, Angus. Don't question me.
0: Yeah, that's yours.
1: So yesterday, Father's Day, and my husband is the greatest father. Don't tell my father I said that. He is fantastic. So obviously, I helped our little girl beef out some of his presents. One thing I presented Angus with was a beautiful piece of art.
0: Not more art. Stop with the art. How much more art do you need?
1: A bit art. We've got walls. How much art? What a stupid question. It's what is life if not to fill it with beautiful art?
0: I'll be honest. Is this the same? Is this a different piece of art? Or this is the same 3,000?
1: The wedding art. It's not the wedding art. That was a housewarming. Don't even get me started because the frame has busted and I'm really upset about it.
0: They spent another $500 to fix the
1: frame. No, they're doing it for free because they made a mistake.
0: Okay.
1: She came to my house to pick up the frame. Shout out, Cindy. Thank you so much.
0: Private tour.
1: She knows
0: while I'm
1: how
0: here.
1: Much of a big fish I am. She made a house call. I went, oh, that's embarrassing. I don't think you're doing this for everyone.
0: No.
1: She's like, I'll drop it back to you. I went, yeah, you will.
0: Hey, Jess, would you mind if that guy you're in the radio is was talking shit about my art? Thanks.
1: That's what I get him a piece of art, Rowan, for Father's Day. Now, what you need to know, I think you know this, my husband loves a whale. Likes whales, right?
0: Yeah, he does, yeah.
1: And when I look around our house, no whales.
0: Whales are awesome.
1: We've got, like, whale toys and, like, a whale dish. Yeah. But I was like, maybe a whale art would be cool, and he likes them. Yeah. I'm impartial to a whale. Like, I don't want to see them hunted, but could take it or leave it on art. So I thought this is for Angus. I'm rifling through at a local gallery, beautiful, hand-drawn.
0: Private appointment.
1: No,
0: they've rolled out the red carpet.
1: Pile.
0: Okay, sorry.
1: I'm flicking through like a Rolodex of local artists. Beautiful, like A1. Nice.
0: Okay, yeah.
1: No, A1. A3. And I see this whale drawing. Fabulous.
0: Sweet.
1: Also happened to have a ship on it, all right? It's a whale on a ship. It's
0: why is there a
1: Moby
0: ship?
1: Dick vibe.
0: Why has it got a ship on it? Is it pirate?
1: That's the artist.
0: I don't know. Pirate stuff? What is it? What type of ship?
1: Yeah, pretty like a tall ship. Yeah. It was given pirate.
0: Oh, like the ship and the whale are mates.
1: Well, it's almost like the ship is at the top and the whale was coming up at it. It's cool. Makes you think.
0: I am definitely thinking hard about this, actually.
1: So I get it framed, obviously. It comes from a piece of paper.
0: Frame's broken already?
1: No. But I present that to him amongst some other goodies. And I said, look, it's a whale. You like whales? And he goes, yeah, I like whales, but I can see why you liked this because it's got a ship. I'm going through a ship phase at the moment. I like ship things. He thinks I bought it.
0: You are going through a ship phase. You just said the other day you wanted
1: don't
0: to get a...
1: Don't tell people.
0: Nothing. Okay, she said she wanted to buy a ship for the house. But not
1: I don't want to moor a ship. I don't have 50 grand in docking fees. I like ship decor. I'm complex.
2: Don't try and work me out.
1: But Angus reckons I only bought this piece of art because it has a ship on it, and I like ships. No, I bought it because there's a whale on it.
2: Checks out.
1: So I would argue if it is for the house, it's not a bad thing. I also like it. I'm not going to buy something I find hideous.
0: No, of course
1: he
0: not.
1: He thinks I only got it because of the ship.
0: What?
1: I bought it for the whale.
0: Now, can you be ripped? Now, can you be really honest with me?
1: Don't ask me how much it costs.
0: No, I won't.
1: I always want to know.
0: It's definitely four figures.
1: Ridiculous.
0: I have a question. Let me ask it.
1: Yeah.
0: Was that the only whale you saw, or were there other whale paintings there?
1: There were, but they were in kind of kookier style. My husband is pretty classic. So there was this amazing whale in this beautiful aurora sky and a lot of colours. I didn't think that was his vibe.
0: No, see, you
1: got him a bit more classic, a bit more muted. I made a choice. I just happened to have a ship,
0: I think you went, wow, I love ships. And there's a few others here, but get the ship one.
1: I am upset, though, because he wants to hang it in the bathroom where I want to put the big model ship. And I'm like, no, we're saving that spot.
0: Oh, that's right. You want to do the model ship. That's what I forgot you were trying to do. You know, you can get big Lego model ships.
1: You don't know me at all, do you?
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0: David Guetta, Jess and Rowan, good morning. 5 minutes to nine.
1: Finish five up for the to day. Nine, and everybody shuts. Turned up.
0: Okay, that's just. Let me just give you a vibe of the show. That's what we were like today.
1: I think so. You can't say 5 to 9 and not Lil Jon. Who's that?
0: Yeah.
1: Yeah.
0: Nailed it. I did wake up real good this morning. I was alive and happy. And you know what? I went to bed 2.5 hours later than I normally do.
1: Yeah. What were you watching? Do you want to give a quick
0: Silo.
1: Recommendation?
0: Oh, my God. Apple TV. Silo. It's unbelievable. But even 3 episodes in.
1: Is it about a grain or water silo?
0: It's about, they all live in a silo. And it's huge. It's like, there's like,
1: what?
0: I guess, 200 levels. And it takes like all day to get up and down. Like, it's crazy.
1: Oh.
0: But I don't really know much about it yet. Because I've only just started watching it. But I'm obsessed with it already.
1: All right. Well, thank you for the recommendation.
0: Welcome.
1: Speaking of.
0: Yep.
1: Great stuff. Bruno Mars tickets.
0: Yay.
1: We've got them every day this week. They are on sale, but you don't need to worry about it if you contribute to Jess and Rowan this week.
0: Yeah.
1: Today, our winner is Jared, who an hour ago told us when he'd gone overboard on a sale, wanted to buy himself a new torch.
0: Yeah.
1: The brand he likes was having a hell of a sale, ended up spending $4,000.
0: Nice one, Jared.
1: Bought everyone in his life a torch. So for the next, I don't know, 10 years... If you know Jared, I think you're getting a torch for your birthday.
0: Jared is the light of their lives.
1: I love that.
0: You're welcome. But yeah, you can win Bruno Mars tickets every day this week. Contribution of the day.
1: Call like Jared did. Mm. Text us 0488881069. Or we're all over the socials, guys. Jess and Rowan on Instagram.
0: Guys, we're back tomorrow. We've been talking to lots of prisoners and criminals off the air. We've got a lot of prison questions.
1: Yeah, Rowan and I, mainly it started with, do you reckon they say goodnight to their cellmate?
0: Yeah.
1: Well, EP Shy Guy found us a former prisoner.
0: Yep.
1: Kerry spent 5 years behind bars in a women's prison. She was the genesis behind the show Wentworth.
0: Mm.
1: She's going to talk to us tomorrow.
0: Sick.
1: We're going to ask her all our dumb questions.
0: I love that. We'll see you tomorrow from 6, everyone.
1: Bye-bye.
0: Bye-bye.
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16: Good morning, Rob McLeod with a fresh news update. A hot start to spring across Queensland. Southern Queensland hit particularly hard with temperatures in the mid-30s. Queensland Fireys are preparing for a rough season. Amid a dry start to the spring, locals in Lockyer Valley had to be evacuated during a large blaze yesterday. Helen Reid from the Weather Bureau says colder temperatures in the southern states haven't reached here just yet, but should fall by midweek.
17: We haven't seen any of the cooler changes across the southern part of the continent being able to move their way further to the north, and that's just been able to leave that ridge of high pressure, just keeping everything steady and just gradually warming.
16: Staff at Queensland's youth detention centres are walking off the job today. The industrial action will begin with a 12-hour work stoppage today. It comes after the Australian Workers Union claims staff endured more than 500 serious assaults in the past year. And three people have been hospitalised after a two-vehicle crash on the Warrego Highway at Haigsley. The crash happening near Schultz Road yesterday afternoon.
15: Hit National News.
18: Good morning, I'm Matthew Layton. Workers could trade some future super for extra cash now under a One Nation proposal. The plan would let renters and mortgage holders access 3% of contributions for up to 3 years. Labor calls it raiding super, while One Nation's Barnaby Joyce has told Seven it's about giving people control of their own money.
19: Most people, they're not going to just take money out if they're not doing it tough. But if they need the money, they say, I can't get through, they're going to ask for it.
18: Tech giants could be slapped with fines of around $100 million for failing to remove harmful social media content. New laws heading to federal parliament this week would also let users opt out of algorithms deciding what appears in their feeds. Australia faces a construction worker shortfall topping 900,000 by 2035. The Master Builders says priority reforms could shrink it by 39,000. And five people have died after an Amazon cargo plane crashed through vehicles and burst into flames at Miami International Airport.
20: If you work around power lines, check their locations before starting work. And when you get to site, always look up. 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
18: The road to the NRL Premiership is set with week one of the finals now confirmed. Rabbitohs meet the Knights on Friday before Saturday clashes featuring the Warriors and Dolphins plus the Sharks and Cowboys. Minor Premiers Penrith host the Roosters on Sunday. And NRL boss Peter Volandis is backing the Perth Bears to turn heads next year, even without a marquee signing so far.
21: And I think the Bears are going to surprise a lot of people next year, because the squad and the roster is a very good one.
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14: This is Heat Weather.
16: Fine and sunny today with a top of 25 degrees. Tomorrow, partly cloudy with a high of 22 and partly cloudy for Wednesday and Thursday. 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
28: 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They close 3 p.m. this coming Thursday. Now, Chantelle, you've managed to get a few in so far.
29: I'm going to win it. 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
28: 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We got the latest voice from Jess and Rowan just before news. It's this.
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28: 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Get it right and you're in with a chance to win $1 million. 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

0: Roma supposed to reach 29 today and sunny. 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
1: Jess and Rowan in the morning.
0: Every day this week, a double pass to see Bruno Mars live with Jess and Rowan. Did you check him out talking to Mel last week with a quick story about her dad?
2: My dad was in a war with the neighbours, so he decided the best way to get back at them was to actually steal the love and affection of their two Persian cats.
0: What are you thinking?
2: He bought them treats, he invited them inside, he wouldn't let them out till 10 p.m. at night. But then he brought it to a head by putting one of the cats in our roof to get rid of our rat problem, our bush rat. And the cat wouldn't come out of the roof for 3 days, by which the neighbours had then called the police.
0: Because it's like your dad stole their cats! Hello, Jess and Rowan on Listener and Instagram. 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Now, with 10K Alpha Bucks this week, you get 10 correct, you win $10,000. Anything less, nothing. But if you do get 9 out of 10, they'll play again straight away with the same letter for another chance for you. They're back in the morning from 6. Hit South Queensland, your number one hit music station. 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

0: Jenny from the Block joining us for Monday MJ with you on your number one hit music station. We're doing it for Snowy River Caravans, 52 Carrington Road in Torrington. We're hit South Queensland. Dash has got a new track. It's called Memo.
1: This one is so unapologetic and confident and sassy. And yeah, I have a lot of young fans. And I don't know, making music that makes them feel empowered and badass is like my favorite thing ever. So this song does that. I've been

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0: Jessica in Withcott, you have made it to the Millionaire's Lounge. Now, time's running out to get in there. Entries for Hit South Queensland's Million Dollar Voice. They did close 3 p.m. this Thursday. Hey, mate, can you imagine if you get the phone call to say you've won $1 million?
4: Oh, my God. I honestly, I would probably cry. Like, I'm already getting emotional thinking about it.
0: Yeah, it'd be pretty amazing.
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0: Well, you're in it to win it. 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
0: 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Another voice is coming up in the next 20 minutes. Or

0: Your number one hit music station. We're hit South Queensland. Sunny and warm in Dalby today with a top of 29 degrees. Hey, Jace on 131060. How you doing?
1: Oh, not too bad. And yourself?
0: Pretty good. Rolling into it for a Monday. What can I play for you?
1: Go Gaga.
0: Yeah, I like the way you think, hey?
1: Yeah.
0: Old school. A bit of Poker Face, second song next hour.
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5: Hi, Rob McLeod with a fresh news update. Queensland fireys are preparing for a rough season in the state south, with locals in the Lockyer Valley evacuated yesterday amid a large blaze. Helen Reid from the Weather Bureau says colder temperatures from the southern states should start drifting up towards the Sunshine State this week.
8: That'll kind of drift into southern Queensland over the next couple of days. And if we're looking for it to actually work its way further north, there is the possibility by the middle of the week.
5: E-bike riders are taking to social media to mock Queensland's tough new laws, with some bragging about illegally modifying bikes and outrunning police. Street legal e-bikes are limited to 250 watts, but some retailers are promoting conversion kits producing 1500 watts or more. Youth detention centres in Queensland are operating with skeleton staff this week. The move comes after the Australian Workers Union claims staff have been subjected to more than 500 serious assaults over the past year.
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26: Good morning, Matthew Layton with you. The Treasurer has accused One Nation of wanting to end super as we know it. The party wants workers to be able to divert 3% of their compulsory super into take-home pay for up to 3 years. Jim Chalmers says it would leave millions with less retirement savings.
27: This is exactly why One Nation poses an unacceptable and dangerous risk to Australian workers. One Nation is proposing a full frontal attack on superannuation as a full frontal attack on Australian workers.
26: Labor says tougher social media laws will force tech giants to play by the rules, with fines of around $100 million and users able to ditch feed algorithms. Five people are dead after an Amazon cargo plane crashed off a runway, with Brisbane dancer Esther Punga passing the Miami scene just 30 minutes later.
28: The blaze was huge and the smoke was huge. It was very close, and actually I'm very lucky because I was driving towards the airport and that could have been me on that highway.
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26: The Roosters are fresh and ready for their finals week one showdown with Penrith on Sunday. The Tricolours rested a stack of stars against South Sydney on Friday. Skipper James Tedesco says the break came at the perfect time.
30: No, it was good. I think it was a good opportunity for us to get a rest, you know, physically and mentally. It's been a long year. I think for myself, you know, I was coming back from the ankle injury, got a game under my belt, but I was still pretty sore, so I think to have that extra week of rest was good.
26: And at the US Open, Carlos Alcaraz has beaten Tommy Paul in straight sets, while Aryna Sabalenka is through to the quarterfinals.
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25: This is Heat Weather.
5: Fine and sunny today with a top of 25 degrees. Tomorrow, partly cloudy with a high of 22 and partly cloudy for Wednesday and Thursday. 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
33: 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Harry Styles kicking us off.